Thank you very much. I'd like to do one more song for you. This is the first song I wrote with my friend Don Henley.

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1: Okay, as you might know, this is our first US tour, and you made us so welcome. Thank you. This is one of my favorites. It's from Wings of Tomorrow. It's called Open Your Heart.

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1: I want you to help us out in the beginning of this one.

I'd just like to take a little time to say thank you very much to all you guys down here. And they've been coming to you all. Every single show we've been doing in the UK. I love you, thank you. This is for

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I just want you to know I can see through your masks. Like Judas of old.

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Mr. Rockin', give me some...

this song tells exactly how when I was, while I was sitting back in my deep pile reclining chair, thinking about my life and all the good things that happened. Well, it just came to mind to me that, yeah, it came to mind to me that I ain't been treating her too bad, too well, too well. No, I've been pushing around. And you know, there comes a time in every man's life when he's got to look over his misdemeanors, misgivings, misfortunes,

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1: Motoharu Sano, known internationally as Moto Sano, and he sings about the dilemma between human conscience and greed. It's titled Shame.

I just want to say again, before we go on to do the next couple songs, a few songs that we got to do tonight, I just want to tell everyone thank you so fucking much for being out here tonight. Be behind our band, I appreciate that. Right now, this next song we want to do, Johnny, if you bring my guitar out, this is one called Every Rose Has a Thorn. It goes out here.